0: 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Thank you for staying with us, and we'll see you on the next edition of GMHR.
1: 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RL. RL. 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
1: 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Mm-hmm. Overnight or a version of yourself. Oh my God, we're getting a little bit poetic now. 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
4: 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The Rockin' Life. 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

0: 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Welcome to Swing Theory. 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
1: And I'm Shagan Dre.
0: Buat kalian yang lagi di jalan pulang kerja, lagi santai di rumah, atau emang lagi gak kemana-mana mungkin hari ini, we'll be with you tonight from 9 till 12 p.m.
1: Welcome. Today, you're in for a good ride. Kita baru aja dengerin Sweet Talk by Nomi, a good one to start the night. And there's definitely more to come from that one. The casually created, the deep grooves, the easy vibes.
0: Rockstars, we hope you are doing good. I know it's been quite a full few weeks for us, ya Dre.
1: Yep.
0: Kalau lo apa kabar?
1: Can't complain.
0: I love that.
1: Be worse.
0: I love that.
1: It will get better, you know.
0: It always
1: the night
0: does.
1: Is darkest just before dawn. Mm. How you doing, Mon?
0: Well, it's been quite a busy few weeks, and I will say that my body's tired. But the best way to put it is I'm left feeling very inspired. Karena kayaknya belakangan ini gue lagi banyak dikelilingin teman-teman yang semuanya lagi melewati flow state masing-masing.
1: Sounds great.
0: I love that. I love the sound of that. Jadi pas ketemu tuh rasanya, oh, seru banget ya. So I think I'm feeling grateful and things are hopefully looking up.
1: I want to feel inspired as well.
0: Yes.
1: Semoga episode ini buat kalian jadi inspired juga ya, rockstars. And to make that happen, we got some tracks to help y'all. The first one will be Lady by Kumail, a composer, producer, vocalist from Mumbai, India. Then we got Raya Terakubo and Sky with My Samba.

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1: Monica Carina.
0: It's an exciting day today because we're starting a new segment tonight.
1: Ooh.
0: It's called Album of the Week.
1: Yes.
0: Pretty simple. Every now and then, we'll take a break from single tracks and spend a little time with full albums. Could be old, could be new, could be something obvious, could be something you missed.
1: And for the first one, we're going with the album Bernard by Jaran Bernard. Album ini baru aja rilis di bulan Mei, jadi masih fresh ya. But it already feels like one of those records that might stick with you for a while.
0: Well, setelah dengerin tadi sih, Jaran is one of those artists where the voice hits first.
1: I agree.
0: Yeah, but then you realize there's a whole personality behind it.
1: Mm-hmm.
0: He got soul, gospel, funk, comedy, drama. All in the same breath.
1: Yes, I completely agree with that. There's definitely a lot of personality in him, and it translates so well in his work. And this album feels very personal. Mm. It's named after his family name and also after his father, Bernard Farabee Sr. So there's this feeling of lineage in the record, where you come from, what you inherit, and what you decide to do with it.
0: Mm. Bars.
1: But bars.
0: Bars. But it's not heavy in a boring way. It still moves. Let's start with Homesick. This is Jaran Bernard, our first album of the week on Swing Theory.

0: Swing Theory.
1: Ooh, what a track. That was called Homesick. And just a little bit of context on Duran Bernard. Sebelum orang-orang mungkin mulai mengenal dia sebagai seorang solo artis, dia itu udah lama jadi backing vocalnya Erykah Badu, The Goat.
2: The Goat.
1: The Goat. Dan kita beruntung ya, Dre, sempat bisa nonton beliau in action waktu Badu konser di Bali.
2: Exactly. And some people here might actually remember that viral clip from Potato Head Bali of him singing his solo.
1: Yes.
2: Duran and Erykah on stage trading vocal lines back and forth, no overthinking, just two singers listening and responding. Beautiful.
1: It was beautiful. Truly, probably one of the best highlights of that concert, and that's saying a lot because that concert on its own was probably one of the best concerts of my life.
2: Facts.
1: And that is exactly why he's so special. He's not just a great singer, he's a great listener. Mm-hmm. And you can really hear that on his album too. This is Sugar Family.

0: 87.6 TRL, you're still listening to Swing Theory. Our album of the week is Bernard by Duran Bernard.
1: One thing I like about this record is that it doesn't try to stay in one lane. There's soul in it, there's funk, there's gospel, and then also with a sprinkle of like house energy and a little bit of old school showmanship.
0: He got it all.
1: Yes, he does.
0: But it still sounds like him. I don't understand.
1: I don't understand either. I really want to be able to have that. I want to learn how to do that.
0: The ability, the audacity to have that ability.
1: The audacity. I like that.
0: It doesn't feel like genre hopping at all. It feels like someone comfortable enough to pull from everywhere.
1: And let's visit that in this one. It's called Sharp.

0: theory. That was sharp. And that title makes sense.
1: Makes sense. Gue setuju. Very sharp. Tajam gitu ya.
0: Tajam.
1: Tajam.
0: Duran has that thing where even when he's being funny, the musicianship is serious. Nothing feels lazy.
1: Ah, itu gue setuju banget. Yeah. Lagi, nothing feels lazy. Everything almost feels intentional.
0: Mm-hmm.
1: And then because you've also seen him and we've experienced him in his element,
0: mm-hmm.
1: so we know that the jokes land because the music is also tight, you know?
0: Yep.
1: The voice is tight. The arrangements are tight.
0: He's tight.
1: Exactly.
0: Just like that.
1: He's exactly.
0: He's like that. Effortless. But this next one is called Effort.

0: You're still locked into Swing Theory. Again, tonight's album of the week is Bernard.
1: The album also has some big names on it.
0: Yes, I agree. There's Khalid, Big Sean, 7 Streeter, Raphael Sadiq, James Fauntleroy, and Vic Mensa. But the nice thing that I really, really like is this never feels like a guestless album. Duran still feels like the center of the room.
1: Also, in this next one, features Khalid, it's called Soft.

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1: It's 7.6 TRL, The Rockin' Life. That was Soft Still by Duran Bernard.
0: Mm-hmm.
1: And we got one more from this week's album.
0: And if this is your first time really hearing about Duran Bernard, this is a very good place to start. Judul album ini benar, dan album ini menurut gue baru, tapi rasanya nggak kayak diburu-buru gitu. It feels like he's been building towards this for a very long time.
1: And we'll close album of the week with Ayo by Duran Bernard on Swing Theory.

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2: And that wraps our first album of the week.
1: The album is, again, Bernard. If you've got an hour this week, spend it with a full record.
2: Not just the songs we played, but the whole thing.
1: Yes.
2: More Swing Theory after this from South Korea. Otis Lim makes soulful, groove-led music that draws from R&B, jazz, and indie pop. Quietly emotional, but never overstated. This is Otis Lim with Finger Fighter.

0: You're exactly where you need to be. This is TRL. The Rockin' Life, where everyone can be a rock star.
1: Swing Theory.

0: It's 7.6, The Rockin' Life. We're still swinging at Swing Theory bareng gue Shaga Andre.
1: Dan gue Monica Karina. Kita baru aja dengerin Red Runner by Wayne Snow. And in just a little bit, gue dan Andre akan sedikit berdiam ya.
0: Just a little.
1: We're just gonna play some good music for you. Jadi kalau lo lagi dengerin Swing Theory di jalan, atau mungkin udah santai-santai aja di rumah, this part is definitely for you.
0: Let's sink into the vibes and again, let the music do all the talking. Jadi kita berdua juga bakal ikutan sit back and relax nih bareng kalian.
1: Bagian favorit kita ya. Gading. We love talking to you. So at the start of this upcoming hour, here's something special from our dear friends Close Counters, all the way from Australia, whose music and presence have truly been a delight for us at Swing Theory. They've come and joined us for a hang at our studio, and also my personal favorite moment, they've jammed together with us during Batavia Collective set in Java Jazz. So let's listen to this one. This is I'll Be There For You by Close Counters.

0: 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This is TRL. The Rockin' Life. Where everyone can be a rock star.
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0: we match this music.
1: We match this music so hard.
0: Yeah. Oh, that is.
1: Oh, maybe it's too loud.
0: Yeah.
1: But turn it off.

0: 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How's it going, Rockstars? Semoga seru dan happy dan wholesome dan semua yang baik terjadi dalam 3 jam terakhir ini ya.
1: Yay!
0: That was Better Days by Lord Skull. Static Selectors to show up. Mm-hmm. Dave East, hope you guys will have better days in front of you.
1: Thank you guys so much for staying with us. We hope to see you again next week. 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
0: And to send you off, this is Beautiful Tender Colors by Duval Timothy, Carlos Nino, and Navy Blue.
1: I'm Monica Carina.
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Deep blues of the tide when I dive in. Explore a translucent wave of the vast almighty sky. Cry of human angst. From inside my hiding place, I can't see the change that I have undergone. Like I see the range, a color on the wheel. Will my darkness and pain be the light that I reveal? Navy blue is just a color, but sage is who I heal. I'll kneel before the sun and cry before the moon. What I gather in my lungs is the air that we abuse. Accuse me of treason, I was left bleeding. There are those who resurrect and don't wake up in a tomb. Just give me the room to grow with all that accumulates. I don't know what to take or what to give away. When I'm sad alone, I often ruminate. Moving at the pace of God, is heaven not a place? Existing in it all, the waves gon' undulate. Can't weigh a loss against the weight of faith. Don't play a possum if you wide awake. Every seed will blossom, see a brighter day. Here I am again, where it really counts. Then I found a friend, and who I've heard about. They say the universe, they say the great spirit. I'm not a human first, I learned from Papa Dearest. Who put my brother in the dirt, and it unearthed a certain fear. The ones I love don't have too many years. So I'm living in an image that he couldn't mirror. The shame of sitting in a place that lay within his ears. Claim the color that I hurt, and words start appearing. When I draw from the past and the present, feel God nearing. On a totem, he the tall tier. No hierarchy of loss, but the oak tree falls here. Let the rings tell a tale. Capillary wavelengths that we've been unveiled. Count slowly, look within yourself. Cause it's power in a figure like Bowley. If only, I'm solely known in hell. But this is heaven, all the colors and the smells. All the ways that we feel, what we feel of ourselves. The body is a shell, my soul inhabited. They say life is for the taking, but too many people grabbing it. Tight ravenous, so I learned to share what's in my possession and what I'm trying to say to those who ain't aware. To neglect, to the care. I swear, can't have everything I want, but I got everything I needed. All the signs that I should have heeded still haunt, the anger deep seated. Still haunts. Trying to give color to the blind. If you search, you will find what was left untreated. This is for the like minds. Search, you will find what was left untreated.

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1: 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Mm-hmm. Or a night, or a version of yourself. Oh my God, we're getting a little bit poetic now. Goddamn.
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0: 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It's hard to say that I'd rather stay awake when I'm asleep, because my dreams are bursting at the seams.
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